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I can feel the sweat on my lips leaking into my mouth.

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